Father, we come crying to you on behalf of the children of our nation. We appeal to you, God, to help us because they are being destroyed. Lord, their lives are being taken. Rescue our children. They are our future. Help us, God. We appeal to you in your mighty name.

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Aha.

Well, this ain't a movie, definitely ain't a show. 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

0: this is the day that the Lord has made. Let us rejoice and be glad in it. I want to say good morning, good morning, good morning, good morning. So in Him will I trust. I want to take the time out to say good morning to Uncle Wayne G. Good morning to you, sir.
1: Can somebody help me declare this? Say,
0: I want to say good morning to servant leader Reverend Melva Carty. Good morning. I want to say good morning, good morning to Adoration Gospel FM New York. I want to say good morning to International Bread of Life Ministry. I want to say good morning to Church Without Walls Global. I want to take the time out to say good morning, good morning, good morning to Brother Gary. Sister Smith, good morning to you, ma'am. I want to say good morning to Caribbean Radio HD. Every single person that locked in over there, want to say good morning, good morning, good morning, good morning. Want to say good morning to our radio family right here in Jamaica, of course. The Big Central 96.3 FM radio family, good morning. The name of the program is Central Brightside Live. Your host is no other than DJ Robert himself. We'll be taking you right up until 1 o'clock right here on the island, of course.
1: But as for me and my house,
0: and I can tell you, we're hope for a great, great, great, great day. And it's 5 minutes on the downside of 10 o'clock right here in Jamaica, of course. Remember, we're located 47 Manchester Avenue, Maypen, Clarendon. Want to say good morning to the staff of Central 96.3 FM Jamaica, the staff of Adoration Gospel FM New York, the staff of Caribbean Radio HD. 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

want to say good morning to everything I have belongs to you. Every single one in the chat room over there at Caribbean Radio HD. Good morning, good morning, good morning. It's your boy DJ Robert himself, and we are coming to you live out of Jamaica, of course. 47 Manchester Avenue, Maypen, Clarendon. And I hope you can handle it this morning.

I tell you. 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Good morning.

Coming up at 11, we do our roll call segment where you call in, you check in, and let us know where you're listening from.

I can tell you, come Jesus, come. And it's today Miss Crossley will put her father to rest. So the funeral service will be today, right, at Power and Authority of Jesus' Ministry. Right, 61 Manchester Avenue, Maypen, Clarendon. Right. I want to say good morning to our radio family over there in Canada, of course. I want to say good morning to each and everyone that locked in. If you're having a birthday today, want to say happy birthday to you. If you're having an anniversary, want to say happy anniversary to you today. If your birthday was further up in the week or yesterday, want to say happy belated birthday to you. If you lost a loved one, you know, and maybe putting that loved one to rest today, tomorrow, or even in the week, want to say condolences goes out to the family from Central 96.3 FM Jamaica and Adoration Gospel FM New York. Want to say good morning to the Morgans family over there in Toronto, Canada. Good morning. I want to say good morning to Odette.

0: Can we wash all our troubles away this morning? Sometimes you know that it's a lot of stuff, and you know, sometimes we have to just wash our troubles away. That was the man himself, Meeky Melody. Let's go.
1: I saw the dead, small and great.
0: This one is from Minister Gray, of course.
1: And
0: where am I going this morning?
1: The

0: hello, good morning, you're live.
1: Uncle Robert.
0: Good morning, you're live, sir. Go ahead. Yes, sir.
1: Good morning, sir.
0: Morning.
1: How are you?
0: Well, I'm giving God thanks. I'm here.
1: I can hear.
0: Yes.
1: And I can feel you.
0: Yes.
1: I can feel you. And that is what we are here for. To speak it as it is.
0: Yes.
1: Thank you for everything and thank each and everyone. And a couple of people around this neighborhood, they're listening to you this morning, Brother Robert.
0: Yes, sir.
1: And they say we are the light of the world.
0: Yes. Uh-huh. A city on a hill.
1: There is no dimness in... Hello?
0: A city on a hill, not you?
1: A city on a hill. Come no man.
0: Yes.
1: Help me, thanks.
0: Yeah, man.
1: A city on a hill. So don't care what we're going to say, you know, it's Christian people looking to you now.
0: Yes.
1: Yes. And we have to keep it up. Let me say greetings to Central Family, Adoration Church Without Walls, each and everyone. Servant leader, Evangelist Carson Maxwell, Brother Edwards and Sir Edwards, and Dennis String Gospel Chain, Caribbean Radio, and all the radio. And we have a new slang. Woman is in action. Women is in action, Brother Robert.
0: Mm-hmm.
1: There is too much women bearing the agony and keeping silent, not saying anything, because they are not the breadwinner. And we need, Sister Essence, big up yourself. We need women to come out and talk on the situation, because God didn't tell us to keep quiet, you know. God tell us that we should lift up a standard against sin. Uncle WNG, big up yourself, Uncle WNG. Lift up a standard against sin. Whenever time you started to talk against sin, Uncle Robert, nobody is with you. You become everybody's enemy. That is the reason why we crucify Jesus, because he started to lift up a standard against sin, although it was appointed for him to do what have to get done. But the church is in a predicament now. We're the sister is in the church, the first lady is in the church, and the first lady can't say nothing, because I can't tell you I'm a part of the church, and I was abused and used.

0: to my feet and a light unto my path. There is too much sisters in the church bearing the agony of their loved one, their husband, but just because there are women, they cannot talk and they are feeling it. None of them need to go, don't want to get up and talk about what they are going through, Uncle Robert.
1: Yes.
0: You hearing me, sir?
1: Yes, I'm hearing you.
0: And we have to cut down these things that Jesus said. Jesus didn't tell us. Jesus tell us what is it, you know. And we must match the scripture to it. Match the scripture. Because everything that done and hurt here, there's a scripture to match it.

Jamaica started out, he started out without nothing, but as he reached to a level, he went downtown and parade for his performance. So if you even go to the studio to look about a track, the track, the money that you have to pay our own people, it is incomparable, Brother Robert. So when I talk, everybody vex with me, don't want to hear me. But the blood of Jesus is against all spirit, which is not of God. Because if you're of God, you're not going to charge your brother and your sister so much that they cannot even be able to finance them own self. Because you just use their system to accomplish. And instead you accomplish, they break you down. So thank God. See what AI do? AI come. A man in America.

0: And you, and when I asked if it was Jamaica, it could work. That man, the Jamaican want thousands of dollars to put things together that the people can hear. So we are the one that breaking down the system. The brother is in the church, and his mind is not on the church. Is because the church is a body of people that serving God. His mind is not on the church. His mind is on the flesh. So he want to beat up his wife. I got a lot of them here. I got women in action. I have so much can't pour out, Uncle Robert, based on my age. I have so much here to see how pastor beat them wife, mash up them wife, don't want to support them wife, just because of the flesh. They see another
1: yes, sister on the side.
0: Come on. We need to change these things, and everybody calling on God. They're, yes, we fear God, but we're not afraid of him. Because if you're afraid of God, you don't beat your wife. And then if you're afraid of God, you don't beat your wife on tomorrow, Sunday morning, you're going to preach. It don't go so.
1: Wow.
0: We need to change our lifestyle.
1: Yes, yes,
0: all
1: yes.
0: Right, Brother Robert. All right. One trouble is in calm. He's a all trouble right. Man, you know.
1: All right.
0: I dead people me bury.
1: All and right. So.
0: How much people get dead and me have to bury them. And some of them don't know God. So let me big up yourself.
1: Yeah, man. All right. Yeah, man. Blessing.
0: And we'll catch up.
1: Yeah, man. Big blessing. Up again. All right. Yeah. There you have it.
2: And I saw the dead.
1: I want to say good morning. Good morning to each and everyone that locked in to the Big Central 96.3 FM Jamaica.
2: And another book was open. Which is the book of
1: coming up at 11 o'clock. Then we gonna do our roll call segment at 11.
2: What a sorrow, what a woe.
1: Can you handle it?

0: want to say good morning to all our taxi drivers, bus drivers, all the passengers. Good morning to you. Auntie Jess, good morning. Auntie Peggy, good morning. Auntie Gloria, good morning.
1: What a joy, what a sorrow, what a joy.
0: Sister Bentley, Minister Bentley, good morning to you.

0: Mr. Calvinette, good morning to you. Auntie Chung, good morning. Auntie Bev, good morning. Kiara, want to say good morning to Claire.
1: For me, blessed up my father.
0: Sandra, good morning. Vanessa, good morning.
2: No more sorrow, no more pain.
0: Gart, good morning to you. Aki Bud. Hey, Bones, good morning. Sister Imogene, good morning to you. Deacon Martin, good morning. All our radio family over there in Grants Bailey, good morning. All our radio family over there in Effort, good morning. Senton, Alexandra, Watawo,
3: repent of your sin.
0: Down there in Iron Gate, good morning, good morning, good morning. Hey, Lightman, good morning to you, you know. Watawo. Can I drop it back?

0: What a morning, what a morning. 15 minutes to the hour. Half 11 o'clock.
1: You know, yeah, the sentence passed. Come and bless the party.
0: No, sir.

0: life.
1: What a Saturday morning.
0: In my life.
1: What a morning. What a morning.
0: It is ended.
1: I'm gonna say goodbye.
0: I'm gonna say goodbye.
1: Oh, Jesus.

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1: Talking to backsliders while the blood running.
0: 3 minutes to the hour of 11 o'clock. Coming up after 11, then we will do our roll call.

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0: Hey there, my friend. Where are you heading to now?
1: Well, I'm heading to Church Without Walls. Have you ever heard about Church Without Walls?
0: Church Without Walls? What's that?
1: A place to worship. A place to give thanks unto the Lord. A place to be exalted, where you can be lifted up.
0: Really? So how do I know about this Church Without Walls?
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0: There's a meeting up in heaven. Roll call. 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
0: The number to call is 876 347-4201. Let's go. Hello, good morning, you're live.
2: Good morning, how are you this morning?
0: I'm blessed.
2: Okay, I'm shout out to Uncle Winji and every one of my
0: family. It's roll call segment. It's just roll call. No shouting out at this moment.
2: I know, I'm calling from Alien Town, Sister V. McKenzie.
0: All right, Sister V, keep it locked, all right? Yeah, man.
2: Okay.
0: All right.
3: Your name.
0: Hello, good morning, you're live. Good morning, you're live.
4: Good morning, Brother Robert.
0: Good morning.
4: Calling from Dangs, Clarine.
0: All right, Sister Patsy. Sister Patsy from Dangs. Keep it locked, all right?
4: Okay, sir.
0: Yeah, man. Hello, good morning, you're live.
5: Hello, DJ Robert. Good morning.
0: Good morning.
5: Sandra out of Mackenzie in St. Anne.
0: All right, Sandra out of Mackenzie. Keep it locked, all right?
5: Yes, sir.
0: Yeah, man. It's a roll call segment. All I need to know is your name and where you're listening from, of course. That's all I need to know. And if you're overseas, want to give us a call, of course, you can call us via WhatsApp.

0: 347 4201. It's a roll call segment. What a Saturday morning. 9 minutes on the downside of 11 o'clock. Hello, good morning, you're live.
1: Good morning, DJ Robert. This is Tanya Morgan calling from Moores.
0: All right, Tanya Morgan out of Moores. Keep it locked, all right?
1: Okay.
0: All right. I can tell you, Moores have it locked. Anian Town have it locked. What a Saturday morning.

0: Hello, good morning, you're live.
1: Good morning, DJ Robert. Rose calling from St. Elizabeth.
0: Rose from St. Elizabeth, keep it locked, alright? Yeah, man, I tell you.

0: Hello, good morning, you're live.
1: Good morning, Uncle Robert. This is Peggy from Baylinston, Clarendon. Bless up.
0: All right, keep it locked, Auntie Peggy. Yeah, man. I can tell you, it's a roll call segment, and this is how we do it on a Saturday morning. The name of the program is Central Bright Side Live. And I can tell you, roll call, brother, sister.

0: And I can tell you, we're live over there, South Florida. Good morning, good afternoon. Dance in the grave, make sure your soul is safe. Brother, sister, roll call. Wanna say good morning, good afternoon to Brother Gary. Good afternoon to you, sir. Hello, good morning, you're live. Good morning, you're live.
1: I'm from Ferron in Clarendon.
0: Sister Gloria out of Ferron in Clarendon.
1: Clarendon.
0: Yeah, man. All right, keep it locked. Want to say good afternoon to Sister Smith, the wife of Brother Gary, of course. And every single one that locked in to the radio over there in South Florida. What a Saturday morning. Your boy is no other than DJ Robert himself.

You know I love to mark the register, you know. 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I can hear. And I'm gonna go deep after this one, alright? Hope you can handle it. 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

0: Hello, good morning, you're live.
1: Good morning, Uncle Robert.
0: Good morning.
1: Sister Chung tuned in at Cascade in St. Anne.
0: All right, Sister Chung, over there in Cascade in St. Anne. It's loud over there, not you?
1: Yes, man.
0: All right. Keep it locked. Yeah, man. Hello, good morning, you're live.
2: Good morning. Here from Olive River, Trelawney.
0: This is Claire?
2: Yeah.
0: From Olive River in Trelawney, right?
2: Yeah, Maria Blake.
0: All right, no problem, all right? Yeah, man, good. Roll call. Roll call. I can tell ya, it's locked, it's loud, it turn up over there in Olive River, over there in Cascade. I can tell ya. Wow. Ha ha.

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1: Morning, Mother Robert.
0: Morning.
1: This is Imogen calling from Grants Bailey.
0: Imogen out of Grants Bailey.
1: Yes, man.
0: All right, keep it locked over there, all right?
1: All right.
0: Yeah, man. Turn it up over there in Grants Bailey.
2: Yes, I hear my name.
0: Hear it. Hear it. What a morning, what a morning. What a morning. Can I drop this one? Can I drop this one? Can I drop it?

I can tell ya, this is your boy himself, DJ Robert, and we're coming to you live out of the studio of Central 96.3 FM Jamaica, right here in Maypen, Clarendon, to be exact. I can tell ya, this is your boy himself, DJ Robert, and we're coming to you live out of the studio of Central 96.3 FM Jamaica, right here in Maypen, Clarendon, to be exact.

give him praise. Somebody give him praise. Somebody give him praise. He has God yesterday, today, forever. He will be God. Amen. Bless the name of Jesus. He has God. He was God in your sickness. He's God today. He is still delivering. He's still saving. He's still making way. He's still

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1: It doesn't matter what life Satan are telling you. 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The battle is not yours. It's the Lord.
2: Amen.
1: The victory is in Jesus. Hold on to Jesus. 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Hallelujah. 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
2: Hallelujah. 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
1: Glory to your name, Jesus.
2: Hallelujah. 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
1: Glory to your name, Jesus.

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1: Go ahead and give him your praise. He is awesome tonight. What a mighty God we serve. 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
2: What a God!
3: Wow. God. Hey, sister Pat, behave yourself. No, sir.

I can tell you. 6 minutes of the hour of 12 o'clock. We'll be running out shortly. Just to attend that funeral, all right? So I want to say a big thank you to each and everyone that locked in. I want to say thanks to Uncle Wayne G, of course. To make this possible. I couldn't do it all by myself.

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I can tell you, what a ride! What a ride! What a ride!

0: man. And as I can tell you, this is your boy, DJ Robert himself, you know? Yeah, man. And remember, this is on every Saturday morning. This is how we do it. In green pasture. Right hand. Right hand. 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
1: Right hand.
0: Right hand. Wool lamp on your victory. 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

Yeah. 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I hear you.

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0: 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A you may talk. 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

0: Hey there, my friend. Where are you heading to now?
1: Well, I'm heading to Church Without Walls. Have you ever heard about Church Without Walls?
0: Church Without Walls? What's that?
1: A place to worship. A place to give thanks unto the Lord. A place to be exalted, where you can be lifted up.
0: Really? So how do I know about this Church Without Walls?
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0: Well, I think I might take that opportunity and listen to Church Without Walls this Sunday. Yes. 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

0: 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I'm Monique.
1: And of course, we have to say good afternoon to Uncle Wayne G and DJ Robert. And of course, our listeners, big up yourself wherever you're listening from. I am your girl, Shanique. You're tuned in to Gen Next, or Youth Elevation Session, where the next generation finds its voice. 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
0: Today's topic is something everybody does at least once in their lifetime. Now, today we're going to look at setting goals and staying motivated.
1: Let's be honest, everybody has dreams, but not everybody has plan. So you have your dream, you want to achieve certain things, but you don't plan for it. And if you don't do that, then how are you going to achieve it? It's not just going to drop into your hand.
0: Exactly, Shanique. And sometimes we start strong but lose motivation along the way.
1: Yes. So today we're going to break it down for you, how to set goals and, of course, how we stick to them.
0: All right. So Proverbs 16 verse 3 says, commit your plans to the Lord and they will succeed.
1: That means your goals shouldn't be about you. They should definitely include God.
0: That's right, Shanique. And in everything, we have to definitely put God first. We also want to big up our TikTok viewers. Thank you so much for joining. Just to repeat, our topic is setting goals, and we're gonna discuss more on that. I want you to tune in with us. You can share the link with your friends, with your family, share the link and come and talk with us. All right.
2: Written by Michael Jackson and Lionel Richie. I'm so proud to be able to share a new version of that song with a video by Academy Award winner director Paul Hyatt.

0: do.
1: All right, so let's make it more practical. So we're going to look at the word SMART. So when we're talking about goals, we look at the acronym SMART. All right, so when people say goals should be SMART, they're talking about a proven way to make goals actual work instead of just sounding good. Those SMART goals explained the S. I know that you would have heard this in school, young people. Adults, I know that you would have heard it before. Well, we're going to go through them today. So S means specific. So when you're setting your goals or you're making your goals should be specific. Be clear about what you want. So, example, I want to do better in school. That's vague, right, Chanique?
2: Yeah, it's a bit vague because in what way you want to do better, in what subject you want to do better, or do you want to improve your behavior? What do you want to do? So that is too broad. We need something a little more specific. So, yeah.
1: All right. So here is a better one. I want to improve my math grade.
2: Exactly. So you say that's specific.
1: Exactly what you want to improve, and you're making the whole world know that it's maths, right? So you want to be very specific. So a specific goal removes confusion. It allows you to be more focused. So that's specific. So you state exactly what you actually want to do. The M means measurable. What's the sense of setting goal and it's not measurable? So you should be able to track progress. So example, Shanique, save money.
2: How much money do you want to save? Why you want to save the money?
1: Right. Yeah. So how much do you want to save? Why you want to save the money?
2: And most importantly, how much can you save and when can you save it? So is it a bi-weekly thing, a weekly thing, or a monthly thing? How do you save? So you can't just say you're going to save. You have to know when you can save, how much you can save from it.
1: Right.
2: And of course, the total that you want to save at a certain time, at a specific time.
1: So, measurable. Remember, we're looking at measurable. So, we just went through SMART.
2: Yeah.
1: The acronym SMART, S-M-A-R-T. We're right. Looking at it in different phases. And mm-hmm. The first one we said, if you're just joining, it should be specific. Mm-hmm. So, highlight exactly what you want. And we gave the example with math. I want to improve at math grade, right? The next one, measurable. So, we looked at money. So, you just don't say, I want to save money. You have to be very specific. How much money do you want to save? So, example, I want to save $10,000 by the end of week. You know that when you measure, you're setting your goals, you're going to do it based on your finance, your budgeting, right?
2: Right, true.
1: So, if you can't measure it, you won't know if you're improving. If you can't measure it, you won't know if you're actually improving. So, when you're setting those goals, make sure they're measurable. Ensure that it's something that you can actually reach. Now, the next one is achievable. So you don't want to just set the goals that

0: that and you can't achieve it. That don't make no sense. Right? So you want to ensure that whatever you're setting, you're able to do what? Achieve it at the end of your duration.
1: Yeah. So if you're setting a goal and you set the goal and you have no idea how you're going to achieve it, then it's not a smart goal.
0: It's not smart.
1: So you have to have that framework. You know, when you're building Monique, you go to architect. You go to your architect,
0: right?
1: And they draft up the plan for you.
0: Yes.
1: So that's what the SMART goal is. It's really a plan to save. And Monique says money, but we want to let you know that money is just an example.
0: Right.
1: Because any plan, any goals that you have, you can apply the SMART method to it. Right. So in for it to be attainable, you have to have a plan.
0: Right.
1: You understand? So you have your step-by-step plan. This is what I need for step one, step two. So you see that, okay, it can be attainable because I will finish step one or I'll accomplish step one. Then I'll move on to step two, then step three, step four, and you'll be fine. But before long, you realize that it is you attain whatever it is you put out there. So if you have a goal now, listeners, and I want you to understand this. You have a goal now, and I want you to think about the goals that you have now, because, Monique, as you know, there are a lot of things that we want to achieve in this world.
0: Yes.
1: Right? And it's the same for our listeners. There are a lot of things they want to achieve. So I want you to think about all the goals you want to achieve and see if you have a step-by-step plan to achieve that goal in order for it to be attainable. Because if it is not, if you notice there is a gap, even if you have a step one, step two, but there's no step three, and then you jump to step four or step five, then it won't be attainable.
0: That's true.
1: So you have to, yes, it's not going to be attainable. So you need to check and see if the goals that you have in either written down or in the back of your mind or whatever wherever you have them, to let check to see if they are step by step, to see if they're achievable. If they are not step by step, if you don't have a framework for it or a plan for it, go back to the drawing board, because it has to be achievable.
0: Yes, Shanique, and a lot of times we tend to make goals, you know.
1: Yeah.
0: We just randomly make, especially New Year's, talk it through. New Year's goals. A lot of times people write goals, oh, I'm going to write goals for the year. And when you look by the time January finish, nothing. I can talk about myself.
1: I can tell you about a friend of mine who every New Year, she makes this New Year resolution.
0: Yes.
1: Every New Year, she's going to stop buying food and carry lunch to work. She's going to start respecting time.
0: Yes.
1: And the list goes on. And the listeners, that friend, never. A matter of fact, January not finished, and none of the goals.
0: Shanique, why are you so like a chewing cheese right now? Shanique, you sound as though you're chewing a little shades, you know. But it's true. A lot of times we say that we want to accomplish this, and by the time the year finish, we don't even start.
1: True. And that is true.
0: And that is why we don't start, because we're not making the goals smart.
1: Yeah.
0: And we're not consistent.
1: Yeah.
0: And sometimes we drop the ball by being demotivated, and we're gonna touch on that, Shani.
1: Yeah, we're definitely touching on that.
0: So make sure it is realistic. So your goals should be achievable. Make sure it's realistic. To all the persons who always say, oh, make a lose like a weight. Look at that, what that though. So, example, you make a goal. Oh, I'm going to lose 30 pounds in 1 month.
1: That sounds very familiar. Okay.
0: But how much was? So lose 5 pounds in 1 month. So, you know that you're based on your schedule, your exercise, right? Based on your schedule, you're not mm-hmm. able to do it often to lose the 30.
1: Mm-hmm, mm-hmm.
0: So instead of saying 30, make it realistic. I'm going to lose about 5 pounds.
1: Yeah.
0: Especially if you know that you're going to be eating the same things, because right, not everybody can afford the healthy stuff.
1: Right, right. Or even have the time to prepare the healthy stuff.
0: And let us move a little away from even exercise, but even your main goals, right? You want to achieve certain things by the end of the year. You know that you don't really have the money. So what you're going to do, you're going to measure whatever goal that you're writing. And it doesn't matter how small it is, because small, small, small lead to big things, yeah. Right?
1: One coca full basket.
0: Exactly. So you make those goals very achievable and attainable so that, you know, you feel as though you're moving a step ahead in life.
1: Right. And to add to that, Monique, we're setting goals. We're always setting goals. And what I don't understand is you want, for example, to save money, but you realize that the job that you have at the moment, it's not, I won't say allow you, because it's not about allow, it's about the money finish before you even get paid. And when I say that, I'm sure most of our listeners right now saying, you right. know, say true, money finish before, because by the time you do your budget or you check out on the light bill, water bill, all of that bills, plus additional bills and food and transportation and clothing and all of the things that you have to do, the pay finish.
0: True.
1: But at the end of the day, you are setting goals, say you want to save money. For example, because as I said, it doesn't have to be money, but let's use money for example. Now, think about it this way. If you're going to set a smart goal to save money, but you can't save based on the pay that you're getting and the bills you have, then your smart goal should entail you either or. So it's either you're going to get a better paying job,
0: mm-hmm.
1: or you're going to get an additional job.
0: Right.
1: Or you can start up a little business, sell something that will, you know, help you to bring in some revenue, because you can't set a goal with nothing. That makes no sense. And it doesn't have to, as I said, it doesn't have to be money. You can't set a goal, say you're going to, as you would have put it, let me use your example, Monique, I want to be better at math, but at no time you practice math.
0: Right, you have to put in the work.
1: Exactly. And you're gonna say, all right, I have cheerleading and I have 4-H club and Kiwanis club and all these different clubs, so I don't have time to study. Then when you're making your smart goal, is either you're gonna plan to practice the maths on weekends,
0: mm-hmm.
1: or you're going to drop one of your clubs, you know, or you drop a responsibility if you're an adult. And you know, so that's you have to ensure that it is, as Monique would say, attainable. So you have to probably change something in your life in order for it to be attainable.
0: Right.
1: So ensure that once you are setting your goals, you have to ensure that your lifestyle fits in the attainment section.
0: That's true.
1: Because if it is not attainable, it cannot be realistic.
0: Cannot.
1: You understand? Yes, it can be specific.
0: Mm-hmm.
1: Yes, it can be measurable. Right? But if it is not attainable, it cannot be realistic. Right? And that's part of the problem. Right? So ensure that your lifestyle fits the goal that you're making. So if it is more money you want to save, or just money you want to save, and your job, right, your job that you have now, not making that money where you can save, go get another job or do something else to make some money. And I'm taking that one for myself as well.
0: Right? Hey, we are talking about these topics, trust me, we're learning as well.
1: I'm taking that one for myself as well, you know. And if you, for example, it's CXC season for our young people, make sure you're studying, make sure you want to pass, because I'm sure that's a goal that our grade 11 sixth form students have right now. They want to pass their exams. They're sitting either their CXC or CAPE exams. I'm sure you want to pass. So what goals do you set in order to pass? Do you put aside some clubs to spend more time practicing past papers? Do you put aside social media, or because you can put aside social media, but it depends on your studying, because some persons actually use social media to study. Because there are past papers on social media that they can go through. So do you do that? You know, you say, all right, this is my goal. I need to pass this subject or these subjects, five subjects. All right, so I need to study this one today, and the time that you're gonna use to study, and you know, and all of that to move up to your thing. So always you have to ensure that once you make a goal, your lifestyle
0: matches,
1: has to match to make way for the goal. So always remember that. So of course Monique is unrealistic, and I'm sure she's moving on.
0: That is so again achievable. Mm-hmm. Unrealistic goals usually lead to frustration and quitting. And it, trust me, when you set some goals and you realize that, oh, life is not life in the way you want it to life. I say young people, I'm talking, Shanique.
1: I think so.
0: When you set some goals and you realize that you're not achieving them, it can be a bit frustrating.
1: It is frustrating.
0: And then some people, what they do, they start to compare their lives with other people. Yeah. Mm-hmm. But what other people does while they reach where they're at is that they set realistic
1: goals. I will give you the example that you use, the weight loss example, is a perfect example of unrealistic goals. So you know your work schedule, as I said, your lifestyle has to change to match your goals.
0: Right.
1: Or you ensure that your goals match your lifestyle. It's either your goal can match your lifestyle or you change your lifestyle to match your goals. You have to choose which one is better for you. But for example, you want to lose weight, as Monique says, and for the month you want to lose 30 pounds. Now, based on your lifestyle, you're not able to lose 30 pounds in a month. So at the end of that month, you realize you only lose 3 pounds or even 2 pounds. And you get very frustrated because that's not what you want. And especially if you feel like you look nice in your clothes when you're slim, you know, you're going to get very frustrated. And I said, but see, it's not working for me and so on. But that's not the thing. It's just that your lifestyle just don't match your goal. But if you had set your goal and say, I'm going to lose 2 pounds for the month or 5 pounds for the month, at the end of the month, when you see that you lose 5 pounds, or probably you probably lose 6 pounds, that is even motivation, right, for you to continue. You understand? So it is very real, because I've seen persons set smart goals. It's specific, it's measurable, it's attainable, it's realistic, but at the end of the day, they still don't achieve it.
0: Mm-hmm, that's true.
1: And it's because their lifestyle
0: does not match
1: their goals. So your lifestyle must match the goal that you are setting.
0: Definitely, Shanique. And listen, you need to make sacrifices.
1: Mm-hmm.
0: Setting goals, working towards them, it takes a lot of sacrifice. Mm-hmm. And if you're not able to make those sacrifices, then just not gonna work.
1: True. You can be having setting a money goal, but you're at KFC every Friday.
0: Or Burger King.
1: Don't it? That does not work. So your lifestyle, yes, definitely have to match with the goal that you are setting.
0: All right. So along with that, your goal has to be relevant. So it should matter to your life or future. Setting a goal just because others are doing it. You know, you have people like that, Shani.
1: Yeah.
0: Yes, we don't set goals like that. So setting a goal that helps your career, your school, or personal growth, that's the real deal.
1: Yeah.
0: So you want to set your goal matching to what you're doing, what you want to achieve, and work on it. If it doesn't matter to you, you won't stick with it. If you don't have a why, then you're not going to work at it the way you're supposed to work at it. And the last one, it should be time bound. So set a deadline. Don't just set a goal and say, oh, I want to lose weight, and it just just stay there. So, oh, I want to get a house this year. When do you want to get the house? Which date? Which month? Right? So I'll start a business someday.
1: Someday? When is someday?
0: You know, we have a lot of wishful thinkers, right? Come out of the wishful thinking and set the right goals with the time.
1: Yeah.
0: So a better way to say it, I'll start my business by December 2026, yeah, by March 2027.
1: Yeah.
0: You want to ensure that you put a time and a date to it. You see, when you put a deadline to it, it creates urgency and motivation. So you know that you actually have to work on it. So in closing with this, weak goal, I want to get fit, but there's no time or date. Smart goal, I will exercise 4 times a week for 30 minutes and lose 10 pounds in 3 months to improve my health.
1: Mm-hmm.
0: That sounds like a better goal.
1: Yeah.
0: Why goals work? Smart goals work. It gives you direction, make progress visible. It keeps you motivated. and it also reduce this big word that a lot of us are very weak at. Are we? are better yet, a lot of us have it in us, procrastination.
1: Yeah.
0: It reduces procrastination.
1: Yeah.
0: So ensure viewers, listeners, your goals that you're setting should be smart.
1: Yeah.
0: All right?
1: Yeah, procrastination really is the enemy of productivity. So once you're there wasting time, the things that you should be putting in place, they won't be put in place, and they're not going to put in place by themselves. And because of that, you realize time pass.
0: True.
1: You reach 30, 40, even going to 50, and that goal that you set when you were 20, you still don't achieve it.
0: That is so true.
1: So you have to be careful. Yeah. You have to be careful. Procrastination really, it really is the enemy of productivity. Yeah. So, listeners, we want to hear from you. Of course, you know we love hearing from our listeners, right? Hey, Monique, one thing I learned since I am on this radio station is that we have some very, very intellectual listeners.
0: I'm telling you.
1: They are so, you hear the things they'll say sometimes, they teach you sometimes.
0: Come on.
1: We can also, some researchers are here. What? I love it. So we want to hear from you, of course. So here is the question. What's one goal you're working towards right now? What is one goal? Because I'm sure we don't have enough. Sure. So tell me just one of them. Just one goal that you're working towards right now. You can text in at 876-347-4201. One goal that you're working on. It may-

0: Monique. All right, so the messages are coming in. One person says, good afternoon. I am working on saving money right now. My goal is to save $500,000 by the end of the year. So I have started budgeting and cutting back on unnecessary spending. I like that. So they want to save a specific amount. You see the specific coming out? They want to save a specific amount, $500,000 by the end of the year. I'm thinking they're thinking December. So,
1: right.
0: Yeah. So they have their time ready. So guess what they start doing now? They start matching their lifestyle with their goal. So they start budgeting and cutting back on unnecessary spending. So no more KFC on Fridays.
1: Yes. So like a show word.
0: You know, so yeah, I love this one.
1: That's a good one. It That's is. A good one.
0: Mm-hmm. Here is a

0: a success story is right, because we have a student here. We have a student here. Nice. Based on this text, this person is a student. They say, good afternoon. My goal is to improve my grades this term. I've been studying every evening for at least an hour. I love this. This is a smart goal right here, you know. Yeah. I'm studying every evening for at least an hour and asking my teachers for extra help when I need it. It's a smart listener.
1: That's a very smart goal.
0: Yes. I love this. Is a smart goal. This is a very simple goal. You know, every evening this person sets 1 hour of their time to study. And when you're studying, you probably buck up on something where, yeah, your brain now wrap around it. So, right? So when this person goes to school, they just mm-hmm. ask their teacher for extra help. I love this one. That's and I hope the other young people that are listening, your other students are listening, will adopt this type of smart goal, because this is a very good one.
1: Right.

0: story. Now, Monique, I'm going to have to follow this listener. Mm-hmm. This listener, go on with I don't know if it's him or herself, but this listener, yeah, man, this listener want the summer body.
1: Right. Mm-hmm. Yeah, what should do for your summer body?
0: They say, good afternoon. I'm focusing on my fitness. I want to lose 10 pounds in 3 months. So I have been working out 4 times a week and eating healthier. This is very good. I need to start doing this. Eating healthier. Mm-hmm. Start working out, you know, because yeah, we need to get it, money, the summer body, right?
1: Shadi, as a resident science teacher, why is it that when people say they're going to exercise and they say, all right, they're starting off for one day, they just stop?
0: Monique, listeners, let me let you in on something. You hear that question Monique just asked? She's the one. She's talking. Monique is talking about herself. Every time Monique says, all right, Shanique, I'm serious now. I'm serious. We're going to start exercising this week. Even now we don't start.
1: I remember I started a couple of days. Remember when school just opened in September? Mm-hmm. I said, all right, then I'm going to get up very early and I'm going to, if it's even 10 minutes. Oh my God, I started good for about 3 days.
0: Yes. Oh, that one was so good. Monique gave me a whole epistle on how she's going to be healthy for the school year and how she, you know, she got up in the morning. And then Monique have the nerve to say, listeners, Monique said to me, I am waking you up at 4 a.m. I am not a morning person, listeners. I am not a morning person. I'm sure most of our listeners aren't morning persons as well.
1: Right.
0: And Monique says, I'm calling you and I'm waking you up at 4 a.m. Then Monique have the nerve, listeners, to accuse me of not exercising, you know. I should be exercising. You should get up early and exercise because I'm doing it. It's a healthier lifestyle now. No more Pepsi for me. Water. 3 days, listeners. It took 3 days.
1: Well, at least I started. She should have been my accountability partner, but she didn't. She didn't play her role.
0: I mean, listeners, I did check up. I said, Monique, how is it going? Oh, I'm doing fine. That was the second day. The third day, oh, it is going so well. I am seeing improvement. The third day, Monique changed the topic.
1: No, look at it.
0: The fourth day, you changed the topic, Monique. I did ask.
1: Improvement in 3 days.
0: Wow.
1: That was something else.
0: That, yes. Yes, it is. So we probably need to listen to this listener, you know, yes. Because this is they change their lifestyle to match what they want to get done. So this person want to be fit. They want to lose 10 pounds. And I love this SMART goal. She says that, well, him or her, I'm not sure. They said that they want to lose 10 pounds in 3 months. That's a long time to lose 10 pounds, you know?
1: That's a long time.
0: It's a long time to lose 10 pounds. But if you notice what she said, this person said, I've been working out for 4 times per week. Maybe it's not a long, you know, even though it's 4 times, maybe not long. And, you know, because the person probably worked very hard and right. Already tired and so on. So they may not, they're eating much healthier. So they know that they can't probably burn as much as they want to burn in these 4 exercise session. So they put there, and with this, because this listener know that it's 3 months, it's not gonna demotivate her after 1 month and she realized she only lose 2.5 pounds, because she's gonna say, okay, I have 2 more months to go, you know, and so on. So it won't demotivate, because the time frame, this is more than realistic, you know, fairness, it is very more than realistic. Here somebody texting in. They say, I am trying to start my own small business. Oh, I love this one. I love that's small business deal, people, you know. I love small business people. Go on, do nothing. Power to you all day, every day. I am trying to start my own business right now. I am researching, saving, and building my brand step by step. they're researching and they're building their brand step by step. Power to you. Continue. And guess what? Next time you're going to have to call in. I don't want a text in. I want a call in because we're going to need to hear about your business. I mean, this is what Gen Next does. You know, young people who want to start their small business. As a matter of fact, you could have young, old, or in between, and you want to start your small business. Come on. Yeah. We'll have your back like that because we love persons who are uplifting or who are, you know, forward thinking and going forward. Start your small business. Of course, and it can start very small and very reach small. Mega size all over the world. You don't know. So I love this one. Continue doing your research, continue saving money, and continue building your brand step by step. When you do your research, then you'll know how best to attain.
1: Right.
0: You understand? So I love that. This person, because it's not going to be as smart as you'd want it right now at this stage, listener, it won't be, because you just start thinking about your business and, you know, trying to build your brand. But the best thing I hear you say is that you're researching,
1: and it's not gonna be easy.
0: Yeah, it won't be. The researching part is amazing. Most people who are starting business, they don't do any research. That cannot be. You have to research, because your smart goal will be based on the research that you do for your business.
1: Right.
0: Right? So I love that this person is researching. And while they're researching, they're saving some money. You know, just putting something aside. Because, you know, it's going to take money. But guess what? As well, Monique, the researching will tell you how much money you need
1: start
0: that specific type of business. Because, you know, we have all different types of business out there.
1: And even the market, that your target market. Because you don't want to have a product that is not... You know, people are not gravitating towards it. So it's very important for you to do your research and test out the market.
0: That is so true. And continue building your brand step by step. Your brand says a lot, because your brand literally tells people what your business is about.
1: True.
0: Is it a reliable business? Is it a business that has quality, you know? So continue building your brand. I like that one. Here's another one. It says, my goal is to be more consistent and disciplined. I like that. That ever happened to you, Monique? Well, of course it did. I just literally tell the listeners about your 3-day workout session. It is not, when you set goal, you have to be consistent. You can't say, okay, this is it. And as I said to you, you can set the perfect smart goal, but if your lifestyle don't match it, if you're not being consistent, if you're not being disciplined, it won't work. You want to save, this person said they want to save 500,000 by the end of the year, but for the first 2 months you're saving that specific amount that you need to save to accumulate to the 500,000. But next month your friend says, let's go buy KFC, and you say, no, it's just this one time, and you take that money and you go, then it won't be 500,000, it'll be 400 and probably 90 something thousand. Because you understand what I'm saying is, you have to be consistent in what you're doing, and you have to be disciplined. You have to hold yourself accountable. So if it is you take the money and you go spend it, put it back. You have to hold yourself accountable.
1: And you know, I don't think people love KFC like how they love Shein. Let's talk about it.
0: And Temu, especially Temu. I was told Temu have a hardware, a warehouse in Montego Bay now. So can you imagine everybody flocking Temu right now? So Monique, you are so right with that.
1: The clothes lovers. So, you know, at times, as I said, it takes sacrifice. You have to make sacrifice. And sometimes you have to ban your belly.
0: Yes.
1: And, you know, cut your eye past certain things, because especially, let us talk to our potential homeowners. When you want to go for those big goals, you're going to take some big sacrifices.
0: True.
1: And especially if you don't have somebody that you can call, hey, I need this assistance, I need that. You know, sometimes persons really don't have anybody that, when they're in some things and they want to do some stuff, they really don't have anybody that they can call.
0: That is so true.
1: So you have to ensure that you take it upon yourself to make those sacrifices and work towards those goals. Else, you're going to be in rent house, or you're going to live with family member, friend, you know. So you have to make those choices.
0: That's true. That is so true, Monique. And this listener, that speaks about the consistency and discipline. They continue to say, I've started waking up early and planning my day so I can stay on track.
1: That's a good one. Yeah. I do that.
0: Yeah, I do that too. A matter of fact, every morning, and I made it an habit. So it's stuck with me now, so I can't do it any differently.
1: Right.
0: When I wake up in the mornings, the first thing I do is spread my bed. It makes you, it gives you a sense of accomplishment.
1: Mm-hmm.
0: So because of that, I cannot sleep. If I don't spread my bed, I can't sleep in it. I have to spread it first, which is weird, before I can sleep in it. But it works. It gives you a sense of accomplishment.
1: Right.
0: So do something. If it is wake up early, and a matter of fact, waking up early in itself, I'm not gonna say 4 o'clock like money. That's not happening. No. But waking up early, 5, 6, even 7 o'clock, is mm-hmm. it helps you because you have your entire day ahead of you. Imagine you waking up 10, 11, 12 o'clock. Sun start shining long time. No.
1: Trust me. The sun ever reach you in the bed yet? But by the time you get up, you're lazy. And you know, one of the things that I do, Shanique, I like to meditate in the morning.
0: Oh, okay.
1: So I'm not going to be on the phone all over social media and those stuff. I like to go on YouTube. They have some lovely meditation videos on YouTube. And I just find a morning prayer. Yeah. Or I love listening to motivational speakers. So I would just find it, lay in the bed and just listen to it. Because in order for your day to go as planned, you know, things happen during the day. But at least you set that foundation in the morning. Especially if you work in a toxic environment, or especially if you work around some persons that are not positive, you want to ensure that you're putting your mind in the right space. So as you get up,
0: yeah,
1: you feed it with positivity.
0: Yeah.
1: And that in itself helps you to work towards your goals.
0: Yeah, yes, it does.
1: Because
0: yes,
1: if does. You're negative here, then
0: you're going to be negative in your work. You're going to be negative in your consistent behavior. You're gonna be negative all over,
1: and you're gonna be thrown off.
0: Yeah.
1: As soon as somebody says something to you, you're gonna snap. And trust me, when you start your morning the right way,
0: yeah,
1: it definitely helps.
0: Yes. And you touch on big goals like house. I can tell you about someone that I know.
1: Right.
0: When she started thinking about buying her house, you know what she did? She like watching. She like watching the you know those craft videos that teach you how to make some things to put up in your house and to decorate a tree Christmas time and all of that. She likes watching those things. So you know what she did? She said, "I will not put up a Christmas tree in this rent house."
1: Wow.
0: Yeah, and she's going to collect tissue paper. Mm-hmm. So you know the rolls, the tissue rolls. She's going to collect that and save it to make the crafts to put up on her Christmas tree.
1: Right.
0: And she did that, and she buy her house. Like, she literally do it, and it keeps her motivated.
1: Whoa.
0: And she, right now she have a bag. When I look at it, she have a bag, and she said, I am going to start, when I move in, start making my craft. That simple thing, tissue rolls, motivated her. And every time the tissue finish, she just put it in a, you know, those garbage bags. She just put it that one in the garbage bag, and she continued to do it, and it motivated her, and she bought her house.
1: Look at that.
0: So simple things, you know. But listeners, as you know, we are on the topic. What's the topic again, Monique? Setting goals and staying motivated. It is now 2 o'clock, and we are gonna take a short break. So see you when we come back. We will continue our discussion.
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0: 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So welcome back to Central 96.3 FM and Adoration Gospel FM New York. And you are listening to Next Gen, the Youth Elevation Session. Real talk, real issues, real growth. And of course, we're on the topic of setting goals and staying motivated. Monique has taught us the smart way of setting goals. So we want our goals to be specific, right, Monique? Measurable,
1: right,
0: attainable, realistic, and of course it should have a time period. You can't just set goal and say, oh, for someday, right? So I love that, and I'm sure we all get something from that. And many, you saw the messages, so we know that our listeners are already setting their smart goals. And if they the persons who are not setting yet are setting their goals. So now we're going to look at how we stay motivated when we set our smart goals, because sometimes it really can. And a matter of fact, let me not even say, oh, we set our smart goals, because actually setting a smart goal will keep you motivated if it is smart. Because the first thing that we're going to look at is break big goals into small pieces. Big goals can feel overwhelming when you look at them all at once. Instead of focusing on the whole journey, focus on it step by step.
1: That is so true, Shani, because at times when you're focused, I can tell you this because Monique loves to say yes to a lot of things. I'm learning to say no these days. But you see, when you're focusing on many different tasks, you're not perfect at any.
0: True.
1: So it's best to focus on take it in phases and work on it that way. Because when everything is in your face, trust me, it makes you more confusing.
0: That is so true. Yeah. And I have some examples here for our listeners. One says, I want to pass my exams. So I started studying 30 minutes per day. That's a good one. So you want to pass your exam, you start studying for that subject 30 minutes per day. I want to save money. I start by saving a small amount weekly. And you don't have to do it weekly, depending on, because if you get paid weekly, then do it weekly. Bi-weekly or monthly, you know, do it according to how you can. Remember, your goals definitely have to match your lifestyle.
1: Right.
0: I want to get fit. I start with 10 to 20 minutes of exercise. So break it down. You want to lose 30 pounds, you're not going to lose the 30 pounds one time. You want to exercise, you can't exercise 24 hours. So start with 10 minutes, start with 20 minutes, start somewhere, break it down. Small steps build momentum, and momentum builds success, right? So when you start small, you'll take your time climbing the ladder step by step. And before long, you'll see how quickly you would have achieved your goals. So that is the first one. Break big goals into small steps. Then we look at stay consistent, not perfect. Some of us, we tend to hold ourselves to this unrealistic level.
1: Oh my God.
0: We tend to put ourselves into this unrealistic expectation that when it doesn't happen, you get demotivated.
1: Right.
0: Stop doing that. We are human beings and we will falter sometimes. Staying consistent is what matters. So you falter, get up and continue. You stop in the road a little, continue. Don't stop. Don't say, oh, I'm perfect. How dare I not be consistent? No. Right?
1: And you know, some persons don't like to fail, and they don't understand that failure is a part of life. It's a part of the journey.
0: True.
1: If you're not failing, then what are you going to learn from?
0: True.
1: It's a part of the journey. It's what makes the journey actually interesting. No, it's so serious. So if you're always succeeding, and come on, sometimes you need a little failure to go back to the drawing board to look to see what you can do better, what, you know, where you're going wrong. Because at times we're on that little path where, you know, we're just on the little path and we stuck one level.
0: That's true.
1: But when you meet up on a roadblock, it actually pushes you to do better.
0: That is so true. Yeah, you don't have to get it right every time, as not you say, Monique. All. You don't have to get it right every time. But what you have to do every time is to keep moving forward.
1: Right.
0: So missing one day doesn't mean you failed. What matters is getting back on the track. Consistency beats perfection every time. So just remember to stay consistent. If 1 month come and something, life happens, because we know life happens sometimes, and you're not able to put that little money in the kitty for that 1 month, don't worry. It's fine. Continue. Next month you put that little kitty, you know, you put that money and you may not have it to back up for next month. But guess what? Continue moving forward. You probably see how quickly that money comes and accumulates.
1: That's so, so true.
0: Continue moving forward. So stay consistent, not perfect. Surround yourself with positive people. This is a very interesting one. Listeners, always listen. You in your space right now, wherever you are, you know the people in your life. You know if they're positive or negative. If you have negative people in your life, it could be your family. You need to set boundaries. I'm not going to tell you to kick them out of your life.
1: Cut them off.
0: Right. I won't tell you to do that. But you have to set boundaries to protect yourself and to protect your goals. You know that. You have to set boundaries with people to protect yourself and your goals. If you see that the person is moving in your direction and is being positive like you, then, of course, what you can do is pull them in. You know, because they'll motivate you and you can motivate them, and you both are setting your goals and achieving them together. That's fine. Because guess what? The people around you affects your mindset.
1: That's so true.
0: It affects your mindset. So if you have positive people around you, you more likely gonna think positive. And if you have negative people around you, you're gonna start thinking negative. And listen, listeners, you may be positive. You may be a very positive person, but you now meet this person is your friend or become your best friend, and this person is a negative. You know what's going to happen over time? Is either that person going to start being positive like you, or you're going to start being negative like the person. What it's going to be. And you will know when you start seeing that your mindset is changing, then you'll know. You understand? Or you'll know when you see that person's mindset is changing. The way they used to think about something, you notice they start putting a positive light on it.
1: Right.
0: Yes. So please pay attention, because you don't want to lose yourself. You don't want to not be a positive person, because positivity encourages people.
1: And just to add to what you're saying, Shanique, if you have somebody in your circle that's not adding value to what you're doing, or that's not keeping you accountable to work towards your goals, then you don't need those persons.
0: No.
1: Because what will you know, sometimes people like when you're on the same level with them, so they will never push you towards the best version of yourself. And you have to be careful of those persons. Because if you have somebody that is not pushing you to do better, to get better, then it doesn't make any sense. That space there could have been for a destiny helper, in all fairness. Yes, it could.
0: I hear about this destiny helper, but what I will say to you, keep persons that have the same mindset as you close, especially with your goals. You understand? Because you have to understand that positive people will encourage you.
1: Right.
0: Disciplined people will inspire you, and negative people will drain you.
1: That's true.
0: What it's gonna be.
1: It will distract you from your goals.
0: Exactly. You will have your goal. You will even change your lifestyle to match your goal. And that one negative person who, trust me, so it's not everybody wants you to reach to your full potential, you know. It's not everybody wants you to reach to your goal or to achieve your goal. So that one person, and you will think that they're doing it indirectly. No. Sometimes they are doing it because they don't want you to reach your goal. So you have to be careful, be mindful.
1: You have persons who actually get upset when you're moving to another level.
0: Mm-hmm.
1: And then you have to understand that not everybody can go where God is taking you.
0: True.
1: And when you're in your elevation season, not everybody will understand where you're going. And you have to come to that realization that at times you have to move according to where God is moving you. And if it's a case where you have to even drop some persons because of the goals that you have in mind, then you just have to do that.
0: Yes, exactly. And I've heard this, Monique, sometimes where you're going, not everybody can manage that level. Not everybody is capable or have the ability to perform at that level. And because of that, they don't want you to reach that level because they know that you will no longer be in their lives. That's so they tend to pull you down. But listen, God will move people from your life when he wants to establish you. You understand?
1: Yes.
0: But guess what we do? God is trying to move this person from your life. Monique, can you hold on to him? You hold on the person for dear life. And God said, no, let him go. And trust me, they will show you that they want you to let them go. They'll show you. Mm-hmm. But you hang on for their... No.
1: And sometimes I think it's the love that persons have in their hearts. Because when you love a person, especially over time, it's not easy to detach from them. It's not easy to detach from them. And so, Shanika, what is happening to Shanika right now? It's not easy to detach from them. It could be a family member. It could be a friend. You know, it's not easy to detach. And as you were speaking, Shanika, something came to my mind.
0: Mm-hmm.
1: Even your vision. You have to be careful of who you share your vision
0: true.
1: With.
0: Because that is so true.
1: Not everybody, not when God gives you a vision, not everybody will see the vision that God gives to you.
0: That is so
1: and
0: true.
1: So at times you will go to somebody, oh, you know that I have this brilliant idea. Example, I want to start this business.
0: Mm-hmm.
1: And you go to that negative Nancy. And negative Nancy is going to say, oh, but you don't have the money. Oh, no, so you can't do this. And the, I can't. That storyline just singing. And then what happens is that instead of you being motivated because you trust this person so much, then it actually kills that vision that God puts in you.
0: Yeah, that is so
1: true.
0: So
1: you definitely have to be careful of who you are sharing your vision with.
0: Yes.
1: Share it with somebody that shares similar. Okay, you know that you can find persons with similar mindset.
0: Mm-hmm.
1: So the mindset is very important because if you're going to share it with a person that has a stagnant mindset or doesn't see, you have some people in life who do not see themselves above where they are. And but if you have that person in your life and you see yourself way above, you're not going to feel comfortable around the person anymore because where you see yourself is not where the person see themselves.
0: That's true.
1: So you have to make decisions like those.
0: That is so true. And Monique, there is also another spin on that because if you are in somebody's life, listeners, and you find that you are at a level higher than they are, you don't have to throw them out of your life right away, no.
1: Right.
0: What you can do, actually, is to motivate them to build themselves, especially if you see it's a person with who wants to improve, but, you know, they probably don't have the resources or, you know, the mindset to do so or what. So you can be that person who pulls them up. That is fine.
1: Mm-hmm.
0: That is absolutely fine, and that is a very good thing. But if you see that you are moving forward and this person just is okay staying where they are, and when you try to motivate them to move from point A to point B, they are putting up resistance, they don't want to do it, then you need to run for the hills because that person is not so for you.
1: That is you so understand? True.
0: Yes.
1: And just to add to what you just said, mm-hmm. Shanika, you know, sometimes you have to move out in order to learn to come back.
0: Mm-hmm.
1: So if you're in that era where you have to step away for a moment or for a bit or for a time and then come out to help the persons that, you know, you would normally associate, that's fine as well.
0: True. Yeah, it is fine. Remember, if you want to help somebody, you have to help yourself first. If you want to love somebody, you have to love yourself first. That's just it. You can't tell telling me to save when you're not saving. You're broke.
1: Pouring from an empty cup. You can't
0: what
1: pour
0: are
1: from
0: you
1: an empty glass.
0: Exactly. Nothing will come out.
1: Yes.
0: So, and if nothing comes out, then nothing will change. And things will remain the same. And that's not what we don't want. Because when things remain the same, you become stagnant. And I don't want my Central 96.3 listeners to be stagnant at all. You're going to continue moving like a river. You continue running. You know, you have the water. The water that is still.
1: Right.
0: It becomes stagnant. Right? And unhealthy. And full of microbes. Right? But a river continues to
1: run. Flow.
0: Yes. So that's what we need. And I know that our listeners are like that. Trust me, you saw the messages. We know that, and there are still messages coming in. We know that they are like that. They're continue to, you know, flowing like a river, and that's awesome. But you're flowing. If you can flow with the person, flow with the person. Choose the environment push you forward, right? Not to hold you back. So choose the environment that push you forward. So even if you are above the person financially or in your status right now, mm-hmm. it doesn't mean you have to, as I would have said, let them go. Because this is an environment. This is a person who, yeah, may not be at your level, but they're also positive thinkers.
1: Right.
0: They also want to move forward. As I said, there are so many factors that, you know, hinder people from moving at a certain level over time. So you can be the one to actually motivate them. Now, if you're motivating them and you see them moving forward, then this is fine. This is a person you can work with. But if you are motivating them and they are resisting, move away. Move away.
1: And
0: because you can't compare. Mm-hmm. You can't compare your journey with another person's journey. Monique and I, as we would have told our listeners, we're friends. Right. Monique and Shanique, yes, we're friends. And Monique's journey is very different from my journey. She thinks I can sing. And let me tell you, listeners, Monique, for some reason, believes and she convinces herself that I can sing. I cannot sing. Listeners, if I sing right now, wherever you are, you start crying, and you're not crying because it sounds good.
1: I think you shouldn't let the listeners and the viewers be the judge of that.
0: No, I respect my listeners too much to scar them this day. But guess what, listeners? Monique is a singer. When she sings, oh my God. And she's short, you know. I don't know where all that melody come from. She's a short person. But she sings so amazingly well, right? And that's awesome. But guess what? I'm the talker.
1: Yes.
0: I'll talk from now until tomorrow.
1: She will talk away.
0: Research. When I'm doing presentations and so on.
1: That's
0: when
1: true.
0: I'm doing MC work, that's me. You know, so that's my thing.
1: But
0: Monique's thing is the... is the singer. So that, you see, we are different. But guess what? Right. We motivate each other. We are purpose driven. We're moving forward, and we motivate each other. And that's fine. So do not compare yourself or compare your journey with somebody else's journey. Your timing is different. God knows why you're at the level that you're at now, and why you don't reach to the level that you want to be yet. Because sometimes, as well, listeners, let's go to the Bible. Let's talk about the Christian part of things. Sometimes God wants to establish you, but you're not at that level for the establishment. You have to learn some things first in order for you to function effectively that position that God wants to put you.
1: And sometimes that's where the failures come in.
0: Yes.
1: Because you have to learn lessons. You know,
0: yes.
1: All those persons who are successful.
0: But you're not at that level for the establishment. You have to learn some things first in order for you to function effectively.
1: That's
0: in
1: true.
0: That position that God wants to put you.
1: And sometimes that's where the failures come in.
0: Yes.
1: Because you have to learn lessons. You know,
0: yes.
1: All those

0: to the top.
1: Yes. And to add to what you say, Monique, even those things that they would have gone through for them to be successful, when they are now successful, sometimes those same things come back in a different way. But guess what? They would have now been equipped.
0: Right, yes.
1: To deal with it. So that is not even a hurdle anymore. You just walk over that and gone because you know how to deal with that now because you'd have learned. It's like when we go to college to learn to become teachers. Now we're teachers, so it's easy for us.
0: Right.
1: We take somebody from the, you know, who are not teachers and give them a pen and, or not a pen, a whiteboard marker and say, write on the board. You no, see something
0: yet.
1: Different.
0: Better yet. Put them in put them in the classroom.
1: Oh my God. That, no, Monique, you're going too far now. You're going too far. Most of society thinks that when you go in the classroom, it is very easy as it relates to you just go in there and teach. Furthermore, you can't just go in there and teach because you're teaching people with different levels.
0: Exactly.
1: At different, and they learn different ways. So you have to come up with strategies to teach all of them and ensure that all of them understand the one topic. But we digress, Monique, we digress. Right. So you have to ensure that when you are preparing, when you are being prepared, you're not just being prepared to be successful. You're being prepared to function in your success.
0: That's true.
1: You understand? So you have to ensure that the persons that you put in your life will also uplift you, motivate you, and actually have the same mindset, the same vision that you're working with. Maybe two different things, as I would have said to you. I'm more of the talking person, MC, all of that, my thing. And it is totally different from Monique, who sings, but we have the same mindset, you know, right, to move forward. So we motivate each other. Do not have somebody that will pull you down, because trust me, this one that says surround yourself with positive people when you're setting your goals, Monique, it is a very, very powerful one, because you may set, as I would have said, my topic sentence for this specific topic, you may set your SMART goals. Very smart. You may change your life, or, you know, adjust your life to match your SMART goals. But because of the people you have in your life, you still do not achieve your goals.
0: And, you know, Shanique, we have been saying people a lot, mm-hmm, right?
1: Mm-hmm.
0: But let us take a look at it from the environment,
1: yeah,
0: perspective. You know, there are times when you are grown up in a community,
1: mm-hmm,
0: and I can't speak from my experience.
1: Okay.
0: I was growing in a community, but being in the community after graduating from high school, I know that whatever I wanted to achieve, I could not achieve it being in my community.
1: Wow.
0: So what I did, I took myself away to another parish where I actually could finish up school and then just stay into that parish.
1: When you say finish up school, you're talking college, right?
0: Yes.
1: Okay, because I'm like, I think I need to college. Call your parents right now and find out what Monique is talking about. But okay, right. It's college.
0: But
1: all right.
0: Yes, fine. So that's why sometimes people, but your environment as well. So if you're in an environment where you don't see a lot of progress, persons making progress,
1: mm-hmm,
0: sometimes you can't really function because you're going to want to be a part of what is happening in your environment.
1: That is true.
0: Again, you're in an environment where jobs are not so frequent, or you can't get jobs so easily. Move away from that environment and you know, try and get something somewhere else. What I'm saying is that sometimes your environment, sometimes what you want to achieve, you can't achieve it where you're at. And sometimes you have to move away.
1: That is true.
0: While we focus on people, we also want to focus on our surroundings.
1: Yeah, that is so true, Monique. And while I'm listening to you, actually, it brings me back to being the teacher.
0: Mm-hmm.
1: And we have parents out there. I'm sorry, listeners. I'm digressing just a little.
0: Yes,
1: but right. I'll get back on topic. But this is for the parents. Sometimes you have children who are not doing so well in a school. Their behavior is, you know, they're acting up, or, you know, they're not learning as they should. And it's not the teacher's fault. And sometimes it's not even the child's fault.
0: Right.
1: You know, they're not learning so good. Their behavior is being more negative than positive. And, you know, there are just some negative

0: things happening. Parents, sometimes you can move your child, you know, sometimes a different environment helps. So I just wanted to say that to you, parents. Sometimes if you see that your child not functioning, don't blame the school and the teachers, and don't blame the child either. Sometimes it's the environment.
1: You know, a lot of times we like to play the blame games, but we don't really look at what is happening. Because when you see reaction, there is something that is causing the reaction.
0: Exactly. Exactly. So sometimes a different environment, you know, helps your child. So just try that. And again, my apologies for, you know, moving a little away from the topic, but I just really needed to say that while it came to me. All right, so we just look at surround yourself with positive persons. Monique, somebody, we're getting a call in. So we're getting a call in, Monique, and while you're doing that, so we just look at surround yourself with positive people. And of course, the next one that we're going to look at is take breaks when we need it. All right, so good afternoon, listener, you're on here. Hello. Good afternoon, you're on the air.
1: Hello, you're hearing us.
0: Hello. All right, it seemed like we lost the listener. But we're not hearing you. Could you call back, please? We're not hearing you. All right, while our listener is calling back, take breaks when you need it. So rest is not laziness. Please, listeners, because I know some of you work too hard, you know. You just work, like Energizer bunnies. But you have to take rest. Rest is not laziness. It is a matter of fact, it's a part of progress. Because when you rest, you regroup, you know, you refreshed, and you start, you know. So when you take rest, your mindset gets to recover, right? Because your mindset needs recovery time. Your body needs balance. You know, burnout slows you down more than anything else. Trust me, burnout, when you're burnout, it slows you down more than when you take a break. When you take a break, you're just pausing for a minute or two. You know, when you are burnout, that is a much longer lasting effect, right? So rest is not laziness. It is a part of your progress. So take the rest. And a matter of fact, when you rest and your brain gets to think, sometimes some things that you would have already planned, you find it even more clearer now. Sometimes you can even add more things to it. You know, you would have planned that, all right, I'm going to do so and so and so. When you take the rest and your brain gets to rest and so on, when you look, that plan that you have, you find 50 more things coming to you and said, okay, well, I could remove that and put that instead, and this will make it better and all of that. So take your rest, because well-rested minds perform better than the exhausted one. And I can tell you, when I was studying Monique to do my master's, I remember I was doing a major paper, and I read a sentence about 3 or 4 times. Could I understand what the sentence is saying?
1: That happens to me a lot.
0: I was and I didn't want to stop, because, you know, time coming up soon. And let me tell you guys something. You see, you a major paper them the normal. So I read the paragraph. Oh, I did not understand the sentence. Paragraph what? I read that paragraph 3 to 4 times and be like, huh? You know what I did? Push away the laptop and go sleep.
1: Sometimes
0: when I wake up, Monique, and I read it, I'm like, this is what I didn't know. What? And then I just move on quickly and finish it. Exactly. So you have to take rest. When motivation stops, go back to the reason. So let's talk about that one now. Remember to say why. When you set your goal, remember to say why. Because there are times when you're going to be demotivated, even if they're smart goals. You're going to be demotivated. Say you're saving money right? And something, life will happen.
1: Life is always
0: happening. Life will happen. And sometimes you have to go back in that same savings.
1: Right.
0: And you're going to get frustrated and like, why me? Why this ever happened to me? Come on, man. I'm trying. I'm so close. And look at this now. But remember your why. Why did I start saving in the first place? Why? And then all those why is going to come back. I want to buy my house. I want my own space. You know, I want to live on top of the hill up there. So I want to, yes, remember your whys. Why do you want to lose weight? You want to look nice in your clothes. You want to live healthier. You know, you want those things. Those were your whys, why you said, because everybody, once you're setting a goal, there must be a why.
1: That's true.
0: You cannot set your goal without a why. Why you need money? Why you need to lose weight? Why you need to get a on your next exam, right? Why do I need to do whatever it is I need to do? The why.
1: Why is important.
0: That is the reason for you to set the goal in the first place. Why? So you can ask yourself, why did I start this? What do I want to achieve again? Who am I doing this for? Because sometimes you set goals and it's not really for you.
1: Yes.
0: Yeah. But for me, most of the goals I set is for me. But I'm just saying, sometimes you set the goals and it's not really for you. But remember to ask the whys, especially when you feel demotivated.
1: What's your why?
0: What is your why? Remember your why. When things get hard, remember your why. All
1: right? Right. Yeah. And just looking at this message that came in from our WhatsApp person here. Hi, good afternoon. This time I'm working on me. I love that. I'm working on me towards being a better person, more tolerant, more calmer, listen more active, praying, and speaking both positive actions and words. Whoa, I love this. Help more when I can. So I'm reading my Bible more daily and practice incorporating it in my daily life. Whoa. And then this person says that if we fail to prepare, be prepared to fail.
0: Yeah.
1: I love this.
0: Listen, the first text that you read, is there a name attached to that text? No name?
1: Let me look.
0: I don't know why I would not get in the name. You know, we want to get some names because, man, it seemed like we're friends. Jesus. It seemed like, Monique, that first message. Listen, I remember when I did that. Being more tolerant. Monique, you know this. I'm never tolerant with people. Yes, you remember that?
1: Yes, listeners. You remember that?
0: Yes. That, when that person, when you were reading that person's text, you don't hear me coming out of it, Monique. You don't hear it. And I remember when I said, no, but I can't continue like this. I was much younger, of course. And I had to start. You know,
1: be more tolerant.
0: Yes, doing this. I remember one day Monique says, "You need to be," because she's a very matter of fact person when she's ready. You know, and I don't remember what happened, and I was short with the person. Not disrespectful or anything, but I was very short with the person. And Monique says, "You need to be more tolerant of people. You cannot continue like this." I looked at her and I'm like, okay, Monique, because she said that sometime, but it's true. So when you read that, I remember me being like that, listener. So trust me, I understand what you're saying, and I understand, and you're doing great. You said you're reading the Bible and you're improving. And you see, listeners, you see that message, because you know I'm focusing on that one. That message, it means that you don't have to set goals just to attain material things, you know,
1: right.
0: Or to attain physical things. It can be personal growth.
1: Yourself, yeah. Work on yourself.
0: That's
1: big.
0: A matter of fact, that's one of the most important goals you can set, improving yourself. Every year I try to improve myself with something, right? It can be personal, it can be financial, it can be physical, whatever it is. But you try to improve yourself, and the best improvement you can make as a person is yourself.
1: You know what I love about this as well is that the person, Jesus Pitney, big up yourself.
0: Oh, that's Jesus. Yes. I like Jesus. It, Jesus Pitney. One with yourself. Yes.
1: What I love about it is that they're not just depending on their own thought to improve, but they're using the word of God.
0: Yes.
1: And that is very important. Yes. Use the word of God to guide you and to work on you, because it will tell you, it will allow you to see where you're going wrong. It will mold you in a way, you know, that Christ wants us to be.
0: Mm-hmm.
1: I love that. Another thing that I love about this message is that Jesus Pitney said, if we fail to prepare,
0: yeah,
1: be prepared to fail. So you have to make some preparation.
0: True.
1: You're working towards your goals. There has to be preparation. There has to be the work. The work has to put in order for you to get the desired results.
0: Exactly.
1: And we have some lazy people but around town, you know, where they want the big dream, but it would have killed them to put in the small things that leads to the big dream.
0: Yeah. Mm-hmm.
1: If you fail to prepare, be prepared to fail. Yeah, man. I love it.
0: If you fail to plan, plan to fail.
1: Plan to fail.
0: Yeah, I love it. Jesus Pitney, you're going with yourself. I know you're a researcher, you know. I tell you about these listeners, you know, Monique. We have to come good, you know, because them know them thing.
1: Know them thing.
0: And love
1: she was,
0: that.
1: She was the person that was calling us. If you still want to talk to us, you can call us.
0: Yes,
1: back.
0: Man. A matter of fact, call, please, because we want to hear from you. We want, you see, she sound like, why are we saying she? You know if it's a she, Monique?
1: Hmm? That's why I said Jesus Pitney.
0: We want you to call in, because we definitely want to talk to you. That is awesome. All right, so your why keeps you going when motivation disappears. Remember, we're talking about how to be motivated, setting your goals and being motivated to move with your goals. Right, so Galatians 9:6 verse 9 reminds us, don't grow weary in doing good. Setting your goal is a good thing. Being consistent in your goal is a great thing. Right, so don't go weary, don't get demotivated when you're doing good.
1: Right, and just some of the things that why people get demotivated at times, I'm just going to touch on some aspects. Distractions.
0: Yeah,
1: we're very distracted by social media, friends, the noise, everybody's just in our ears. I know quiet time is good, enough. Quiet time is a time when you hear from God. It's a time when you can think, when you can meditate. So don't let social media, friends, noise, and everyday pressure pull you away from your main goal.
0: Yeah, exactly.
1: Also, fear of failure. A lot of people don't like to fail. What if I try and it doesn't work? If you're going to try something with a negative mindset behind it, with a doubt, it's not going to work.
0: Yeah.
1: So you want to ensure that whatever you're targeting, be positive.
0: Yes.
1: Think positive. See the big dream. Even when you don't see a way out, sometimes, you know, God just wants us to start. And once we start, then he makes provision.
0: Yeah.
1: You know, God never tells us how to figure the way out.
0: True.
1: He said, be anxious for nothing, but in everything, prayer and supplication. So you just need to start and then let God do the rest. So fear of failure, fear of judgment, worrying about what people is going to see. A lot of people are people pleaser, you know? Live in your own truth. Live in what God says you are. And stop follow the crowd.
0: Yeah.
1: Stop follow the market.
0: And don't compare yourself.
1: Comparing too.
0: Yeah.
1: So comparison is the next one. So looking at other people's progress and feeling like you're behind. No. As Shanique said before, my journey and your journey is two different journeys. Live within your truth. You know, follow your what you want. What I want, what Shanique wants, we want two different things. However, what makes the difference is that we have a mindset that is willing to go after what we want.
0: True.
1: So don't follow another man's progress. Look at your progress. And also, make big celebrations for a small progress.
0: Yeah.
1: Sometimes it's not the big. It's small steps. You know, like what I said, if you have attitude, or, you know, small progress leads to big progress.
0: True.
1: You have to start small until you reach the big aspect, right? Slow progress, putting in effort but not seeing results fast enough. You know, some persons like, when it happened, just like this.
0: Oh, Monique, why that sound like you so much? Okay.
1: No patience. No patience at all. So we want to look at that. Burn out. Doing too much at once. To all the persons listening And also viewing, if you are a person that always says yes, yes, yes, yes, yes to everything, you need to do a rain check.
0: Trust me, Monique knows exactly what she's talking about when she say that. I guess when she was doing this part, she's saying, yep, let me use me as an example.
1: I am a perfect example. Trust me. When you do a lot of stuff at once, it really burns you out. And then you're not perfect at anyone. So you want to check on that. So don't take on too much at once. And as Shani said before that, take it in small chunks. You want to do that. And you don't want to take on too much and it miss you, because sometimes you will be paying attention to other person's stuff and mm-hmm. when you look, yours is practically dying.
0: Yeah.
1: So you want to ensure that you're focused. Lack of clarity, not fully knowing what you're working towards anymore. Let that one soak in.
0: Yeah.
1: Lack of clarity, you're not too sure what you're working on. And I guess that comes through demotivation. Things are not working the way it's supposed to go, and then, you know, everything just coming down.
0: And to add to that, lack of clarity, it means you are not even sure what you want anymore. You're not clear on your goal anymore.
1: Right.
0: And if you're not clear on your goal, you can't achieve something that you're not clear on.
1: That's true.
0: You understand? And I mean, how are you going to work on it if you are not sure what it is? See, so, and you're gonna be frustrated because you'll never achieve that goal because you're not clear on it. So your clarity, you have to know what you want.
1: You're gonna be all over the place. It's like you're doing this, you're doing that, and come on, you know, Jesus picked me up with herself. Now she's not calling Shani, but she sent another message. You know?
0: All right, let me hear.
1: She says, "Come first, so is the stealer of joy. Go out with yourself. Everyone examination is different." So she bring it into the classroom now.
0: Mm-hmm.
1: "Everyone examination is different. Therefore, we can't copy someone else's paper." I love that.
0: Yeah. You see, the paper of life, the exam of life is quite different.
1: Quite different.
0: So if I take your paper, Monique, and send it in as my own, I will fail. Just as if you take my paper and send it in as your own. Because life is different.
1: Do not
0: compare. So I like what Jesus Pitney said. No, compare on yourself. Not do it at all. Because guess what? At the end of it, or in due time, you will reap what you have started out to do.
1: That is so true. Yeah. And I want to tell my listeners, or listeners and viewers, that motivation is emotional. Mm-hmm. Right?
0: Mm-hmm.
1: It comes and goes. You're ever doing something and today you're all motivated. Yes, mega do it, and energy and everything.
0: Yeah.
1: Give it a week.
0: Yes.
1: Especially if something happens to throw you off track. So motivation is emotional. It comes and goes. But discipline is a decision. It's what you choose even when your feelings change. Right? So even when you feel like you don't want to do it, the fact that you're disciplined, it makes a difference. That's why successful people don't rely on feeling motivated. They rely on habits, routine, and Shani could have said it earlier, consistency. So we're looking at purpose over pressure. Not every goal is meant for you.
0: That is so true. Not so your goal not meant for me, my goal is not meant for you. So we have to understand that. Make sure your goal is meant for you. Make sure whatever you plan to do, make sure whatever your why is aligned with what you need to do or where you need to be in life.
1: That's it.
0: Some people are chasing trends instead of purpose.
1: That's so true.
0: So sometimes you go on TikTok or one of those social media, or just a friend that you have that's walking in their purpose, and you say, "Oh, but this look good. I'm gonna do this too." But that's not for you.
1: Not for you.
0: So you need to find your purpose and walk in it. And the best way you can do that is to have a relationship with God, because trust me, He made us for a reason, and He knows our purpose.
1: And also, He wants you to know who you are. That's important. Know who you are, know your passion, know your gifts, right? Ask yourself, am I doing this for validation? Talking to the people, please us know.
0: Mm-hmm.
1: Am I doing this for validation or for purpose?
0: Yeah. Do you want to hear, yes, very good job, or do you want to actually achieve? What is it? What, you know, what is it? Do you want to hear, oh, wonderful, very good. Monique, very good job. Or you actually want to achieve your purpose? What is it? What do you want?
1: A lot of times, some persons, if they don't get the pat on the shoulder to say good job, is like, not gonna bother do it.
0: Mm-hmm.
1: But yeah, there are times when you have to be your own motivator, because not all the times people are gonna be there to motivate you.
0: Yeah, that's true. And it even will go to integrity as well.
1: Right.
0: Doing things even when no one is looking. So you want that goal, but everybody needs to see that you're achieving that goal. Everybody needs to see that, okay, I am doing this, so praise me for it. So it's not the goal that you're really after, right? Is the attention,
1: the highlight
0: that you will get from it, you know, that you want. And then guess what? Sometimes you achieve the goal and not even realize it.
1: That's true.
0: Not even realize it, because it doesn't add value to you. You know that sometimes you achieve the goal and it doesn't add value, because you're more focused on what people will say about that goal that you would have achieved, and that's it. And no, that is not it. That is not you achieving your goal. That is not you growing from one place to another. That's not you living in the purpose that God made for you.
1: It's like you're living in somebody else's dream.
0: Yes.
1: Right?
0: And yes.
1: Jesus Pitney continued to talk with us. I love
0: it.
1: Mm-hmm. And sometimes parents pressure their children to live their purpose, to live their dream, or accomplish their dream. Like a parents want their Pitney to become a lawyer when the child wants to become a doctor. That is so. We would have seen that happen a lot of times, Shanique.
0: Oh my God. Jesus Pitney, don't draw me out this day. Listen.
1: We see that over the lot of times.
0: We are talking about setting goals and motivation. Do not draw me out this day. Because we have some parents who have some kids who will do well in welding.
1: Right.
0: Or do well in plumbing. But they won't have this goal for them to be a lawyer. And the Pitney just cannot manage the lawyer thing.
1: That is so true, Shanique.
0: You understand? Because the child like working with the hand. The child prefers to work with the hand. So you need to, come on, listen. Parents, Jesus Pitney, you see me telling a drama. Listen, parents, you have your child. Let your child tell you what they want to do and work with that child. Simple. Plain and simple as that. Let your child tell you what you want to do and you work with your child. Because guess what? Not everybody gonna be a doctor. Not everybody gonna be a lawyer. Not everybody gonna be a teacher or nurse or whatever else. Not everybody gonna be a welder or a plumber or whatever else. No, that's not how it goes. Guess what? Everybody different. So let them tell you what they want to do. And then guess what? You go ahead now and help them to set their SMART goals and follow through with it. It is as simple as that. Let them set their SMART goals and follow through. So please, parents. So Jesus Pitney, that is a very, very good
1: point
0: that you would have touched. Let the child tell you what they want to do. Do not just push what you want to do. That is your dream, not theirs. That's your goal, not theirs. So let them set their SMART goals. Let them follow through with it. All right? Because it is very, very important.
1: Mm-hmm. That is very good, Shanique. I love it, because we don't want our children to live in another man's dream. And,
0: right,
1: you know, they work more efficient when they are working towards their passion.
0: Yes.
1: And a lot of times, kids are stressed out.
0: And to add to that, remember we just talked about setting goals and motivation. You set your goal, and sometimes while you are trying to achieve your goal, you have to pause and ask yourself why, because you get demotivated, right, along the way, because life will happen. And especially for teenagers or young adults, it is even worse, because their life happening so fast.
1: So fast.
0: And so many things happening. So it, right, can really slow their progress. You understand? And they'll get demotivated. We know teenagers get frustrated like this.
1: Very frustrated. Very
0: frustrated very quickly, right? So imagine you would have set goals for them. They don't set their goals. You would have set goals for them. When they get demotivated, why will they ask themselves? Because they are not the one setting the goal. When they set their own goal, they will know why they set that specific goal. So when they get demotivated, they can just pause and say, why did I set this goal again? And then you start telling yourself why you would have set this goal, and then it just motivates you and you move forward. Yes, but so parents, leave the goal setting to your kids about their future, about their purpose. Let them do it.
1: Yes.
0: If you want a doctor in the family, you go be the doctor.
1: Exactly. They can go to heart.
0: Yeah, you can go be the doctor. The parent can go be the doctor. Nothing is wrong with that. I know persons who would have graduated college at 79. So if it is you want a doctor or a lawyer in the family, do not look at your child to be the doctor. You go do it. That's fine. That is okay.
1: When I was at the Michael University, I saw some persons there. I was like, whoa. It doesn't matter what age in life you are.
0: Exactly.
1: You can still push and finish school.
0: That is so true.
1: And discipline over motivation. That's the key. Discipline over motivation.
0: Mm-hmm.
1: So discipline keeps you going when you don't feel like it. We have to remember that.
0: Yeah. Even when you're feeling tired, even when it's hard, just show up anyway. Remember we talk about consistency? So life will happen, but you show up anyway. You understand?
1: That's so
0: true. Whatever, you're feeling tired, but you show up anyway. You genuinely don't want to, but you show up anyway. Right? That is the key. You have to be consistent. You have to have that mindset to tell yourself that, listen, I am going to show up. You know, do you remember the choice thing? The dedication thing that we talk about, that dedication is a choice. It is a choice.
1: It's a choice.
0: It is a choice. I am going to show up despite off.
1: Right.
0: I'm going to show up.
1: When it gets hard and tired, I am going to do it because I am working towards this.
0: Yeah.
1: And at times you may not be where you want to be. So we're talking to the persons who already at the brink of giving up are the ones who believe that they are too old to actually fulfill their desired dreams.
0: Mm-hmm.
1: So you may not be where you want to be yet, but you're not where you used to be.
0: True.
1: It's not too late.
0: That's a motivation right there. No?
1: It's not too late.
0: Yeah.
1: Progress is still progress.
0: Mm-hmm.
1: Doesn't matter how small it is. It is still progress. Keep going. Don't quit.
0: Like the river flows.
1: Keep going.
0: Amen.
1: Don't quit. Right.
0: And that is so true. And I love to just point this out one more time. Monique.
1: Yes.
0: You say that progress is still progress, right?
1: Right.
0: You said that you are not where you were. That is powerful.
1: Powerful.
0: People don't understand that. Not because you haven't achieved what you set out to achieve yet. Right. It means that you're not progressing.
1: That's true.
0: You understand? Go ahead.
1: That is so true.
0: Go ahead, Monique. I see that look. I know that Jesus fitness
1: says
0: something.
1: Jesus fitness tell me something right now. So it says, definitely, anything my child wants to be, I'll support them. A farmer, the best, delivering the public and private companies. Well, you know, say Jesus fitness. A garbage collector, they'll be the best, having trucks rent it to everybody, every organization. What you say? They be the best in it. I'll guide. They perform.
0: What did I tell you about our listeners?
1: Jesus Pitney never say her Pitney is going to work, you know, on the garbage.
0: Yes.
1: Chuck. What did she say?
0: Ever.
1: She's going to have the chucks and rent it. Come on.
0: What I also love about what she said is that whatever goal her child wants to achieve, she'll do what? Encourage support. And support
1: guide.
0: And motivate and guide, and that's what parents should do.
1: That's
0: and
1: it.
0: I love that.
1: Yes.
0: Because your child's goal is not yours, so support and of course encourage. Right, so as you know, listeners, in everything we do, we have to talk to God. Right, so wherever you are, I want you to close your eyes, and that is unless you're driving. If you're driving, don't close your eyes. I'm just joking. I know you won't. All right. So let us getting the mindset to pray. Heavenly Father, we thank you for the dreams and goals you have placed inside of us. Help us to stay focused even when things get difficult. Lord, when we feel discouraged, remind us why we started. Give us the strength to stay disciplined and patient in the process. Guide our steps so that our goals align with our purpose and our lives. Remove distractions, fear, and doubt, and fill us with confidence and determination. In Jesus' name, I pray. Amen. And with that, listeners, with that, take this prayer and continue walking in your goal and working on your goals.
1: 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Let me say a thank you to our TikTok family.
0: And of course, we're going to have to big up Uncle Wayne G and our resident producer, DJ Robert, of course. And a special thank you to our wonderful, wonderful, wonderful listeners. Thank you for taking the time to listen to and engage with us, especially, what's the name? Jesus Pitney?
1: Yeah.
0: Big shout out to Jesus Pitney today. I mean, we would look at the other messages that came and we don't see a name, so we can't call you by name. We want to call you guys by name. So big up Jesus Pitney, and big up, of course, to all our other listeners, all the other textings that we got. I love it. Right. So thank you for engaging with us today. And of course, every Saturday at this time, we appreciate you greatly. And of course, as you know, this is Gen Next, our Youth Elevation Session. I want you to keep the faith, because faith in this setting, of course, meets real life. So stay focused and keep moving forward like the river. Continue flowing, guys. Yes. Good afternoon.
1: Bye.

0: to the tearing down of strongholds that seeks to rise itself against the knowledge of the Most High.
1: I will not fight against flesh and blood, but against the rulers of darkness of this world, and against spiritual wickedness in high and low places. So open up your eyes, cause it's time for a change.
2: Mankind, open up your eyes.

this earth, and he saw mankind, just as in the days of Noah, living in sin. But this time, there were wars, rumors of wars, famine and earthquakes in various places. Judgment was near. But there was a man living in the tropical paradise of Jamaica, in a place called Rima. And God called out to him. He said, "Calvin, today I appoint you and anoint you to be my disciple. So go therefore into all the world and preach my gospel. But me no want you preach it like no American preacher. Me no want you preach it like Europeans. I want you to be bold. I want you to be a radical yadi." And as of this day, you'll be known as the Radical Prodigal.

Richard Stevens. Get ready for worship in the morning with Wayne G. Oh, Father, you know I love you. It's Richard Stevens. Get ready for worship in the morning with Wayne G. Stick and stay.

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It is not suitable for persons with weak constitution, only those who desire to change towards an accurate position.